No one ever saw what feasted in the night, but in the morning there'd be a gruesome sight. 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

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Get your confidence up. We only got tonight. What you gonna do? You gonna come closer? Do you wanna get to know me? Get your confidence up.

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We gotta test this club to your maximum pleasure. Attention, please.

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1: 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Your hands out. Your hands out. Your hands out. Your hands out.

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Now, the Rackhangavita, where beat it? The Rackhangavita! Gebieter! Oh! Gebieter!

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And now I'm going to make you listen to Grime House's shitty fucking music.

friends. 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You'd be nothing without me. 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

Holy shit. Are you sleeping? 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Please log out of my Netflix account. And now we're going to die.

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